this game, quantum physics, and I'm so goddamn attractive. Like melting magnets, my energy's refracted, multiplying, growing with each passing experience. I only exist so I can have an audience. Age of Aquarius, white noise, delirious, filtering frequencies just so you can hear me. Solipsistic, and I'm following

Commonly, people think that they are seriously ill and maybe going crazy. Have these or similar negative or catastrophic thoughts. When the panic attack is over, these thoughts may be embarrassing or irrational, but at the time they are very real and so strong that they may create a niggling worry in the mind, which in turn can create further anxiety. It is the fear of the fear of the news. This is the anxiety which begins a vicious it is important to rest and challenge anxieties by paying attention to what you think.

It's dark. 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It's sweet. You have this lovely sweet taste. It's everything that's good in life is in chocolate.

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Puts me in a high. Puts me in a high. Puts me in a high. Puts me in a high. Puts me in a high. Puts me in a high. It's a drug.

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0: 7x7. That was my goal in San Francisco. Experience and art goal on and hot sex. I'm self-taught, welcome back. That was my goal ever since. You know, my email and my resume and oh my god. Gay website, bring in, got that boy next door. 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
1: Yeah.

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